0: Well, gee, I want to apologize to my honey, BZ, for taking so long to meet him. You see, we've only been together for a couple of weeks now, maybe three at the most, and I wish I could just wipe my whole slate clean of everybody I ever dated in my entire life, because he's the best man on the planet.
1: I started to say he must be something else if you want to wipe your slate clean.
0: Yes, he is. I love him to death.
1: All right, baby girl. 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All right?
0: Thank you, Keith.
1: All right. Bye-bye.
0: Bye-bye.
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baby girl. I'm the man from the big VA. Won't you come play around my way? And listen to what I gotta say. Timberland. Don't you know I am the man? Rock shows here in Japan. 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Baby girl. Better known as Ali. Give me goosebumps and high fevers.

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1: Would you rather, guys, be a bathroom attendant in a strip club, or would you rather work at Chuck E. Cheese? Which one?
2: 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I'm at Chuck E. Cheese. I'm not in no bathroom. I'm not doing that. Come here. Chuck E. Come on over this way.
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From the

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You're the ultimate high. You know what I'm saying, baby? Now check this out.

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0: kid, and they'll rat on you. The family niggas will rat on you. 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

0: talked about me, Hee Haw was one of my favorite TV shows. Every Saturday night, I watch Hee Haw. Hee Haw and Living Color, two of the greatest shows ever created.
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God, thank you for a new day that we've never seen before. 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Also, our friends at Oris P. Jones Funeral Establishment, they've been serving Southside Virginia and beyond for nearly 50 years. We have a great program lined up for you this morning, so why wait? 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Good morning.

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Yes, indeed. You're waking up to the world's greatest music, Upbeat with me, Cavell Phillips, here on 96.7 WSHV. I'll be with you from now until 6 o'clock. Steve Harvey and the crew coming up at 6. 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If you've been injured due to no fault of your own, contact the G Law Firm today, 434-447-4747. 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They've been serving this area for nearly 50 years. Both proud sponsors of Upbeat. Right now, got to do this for all of you over in Victoria, McKinney, Lawrenceville, Black Ridge, Bracey, and South Hill. Come on, let's get back to work.

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0: We're giving you another reason to smile this morning, playing all of your favorite gospel music of today and yesterday, upbeat gospel with me, Cavell Phillips, for just a little while longer. Steve Harvey coming up at the top of the hour. Don't forget, every second Friday of each month, Victoria Church at 1404 6th Street. 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
7: 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These new funding opportunities were created to strengthen existing businesses, encourage strategic investment, and support projects that will create lasting economic impact throughout Mecklenburg County. 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
3: This is WRAL meteorologist Grant Skinner with the forecast for this morning. We start the day with partly cloudy skies and temperatures in the low 70s. By this afternoon, we'll stay partly cloudy with some isolated showers and storms possible. Highs will reach the upper 80s and low 90s. We'll have lingering clouds overnight with temperatures dropping to the low 70s. Highs reach the upper 80s and low 90s with a few storms on Friday. Listen here every hour for WRAL forecasts. And when severe weather breaks out, we break in.
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2: 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I'm not in no bathroom. 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Chuck E. Come on over this way.
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0: Baptist Church and Pastor Lanny Wilson, Widow Grove Baptist Church. 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
4: This is WRAL meteorologist Grant Skinner with the forecast for this afternoon. Highs today will reach the upper 80s and low 90s, and we'll have a chance for isolated showers and storms. We'll keep partly cloudy skies. Then we'll see a few more clouds overnight tonight, with temperatures dropping to the low 70s. Highs reach the upper 80s and low 90s again on Friday. A few showers and storms are possible by the afternoon. Otherwise, we'll have lots of sun. Listen here every hour for WRAL forecasts. And when severe weather breaks out, we break in.
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7: This is WRAL meteorologist Grant Skinner with the forecast for this afternoon. Highs today will reach the upper 80s and low 90s, and we'll have a chance for isolated showers and storms. We'll keep partly cloudy skies. Then we'll see a few more clouds overnight tonight, with temperatures dropping to the low 70s. Highs reach the upper 80s and low 90s again on Friday. A few showers and storms are possible by the afternoon. Otherwise, we'll have lots of sun. Listen here every hour for WRAL forecasts. And when severe weather breaks out, we break in.
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I'm the man from the big VA. Won't you come play around my way? 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
2: 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I'm at Chuck E. Cheese. I'm not in no bathroom. I'm not doing that. Come here. Chuck E. Come on over this way.
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5: This is WRAL meteorologist Grant Skinner with the forecast for this afternoon. Highs today will reach the upper 80s and low 90s, and we'll have a chance for isolated showers and storms. We'll keep partly cloudy skies. Then we'll see a few more clouds overnight tonight, with temperatures dropping to the low 70s. Highs reach the upper 80s and low 90s again on Friday. A few showers and storms are possible by the afternoon. Otherwise, we'll have lots of sun. Listen here every hour for WRAL forecasts. And when severe weather breaks out, we break in.
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0: talked about me, Hee Haw was one of my favorite TV shows. 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
5: This is WRAL meteorologist Grant Skinner with the forecast for this afternoon. Highs today will reach the upper 80s and low 90s, and we'll have a chance for isolated showers and storms. We'll keep partly cloudy skies. Then we'll see a few more clouds overnight tonight, with temperatures dropping to the low 70s. Highs reach the upper 80s and low 90s again on Friday. A few showers and storms are possible by the afternoon. Otherwise, we'll have lots of sun. Listen here every hour for WRAL forecasts. And when severe weather breaks out, we break in.
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0: Church and Pastor Lanny Wilson, Widow Grove Baptist Church. 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
2: 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I'm not in no bathroom. 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Come here. Chuck E. Come on over this way.
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4: This is WRAL meteorologist Grant Skinner with the forecast for this afternoon. Highs today will reach the upper 80s and low 90s, and we'll have a chance for isolated showers and storms. We'll keep partly cloudy skies. Then we'll see a few more clouds overnight tonight, with temperatures dropping to the low 70s. Highs reach the upper 80s and low 90s again on Friday. A few showers and storms are possible by the afternoon. Otherwise, we'll have lots of sun. Listen here every hour for WRAL forecasts. And when severe weather breaks out, we break in.
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6: This is WRAL meteorologist Kat Campbell with the forecast for tonight. An isolated storm is possible early, then it's mostly cloudy with lows in the lower 70s. Friday, we can't rule out morning fog, then it's partly cloudy with highs in the upper 80s to near 90, only a 20 to 30% chance of a late day storm. Listen here every hour for WRAL forecasts, and when severe weather breaks out, we break in.
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3: This is WRAL meteorologist Kat Campbell with the forecast for tonight. An isolated storm is possible early, then it's mostly cloudy with lows in the lower 70s. Friday, we can't rule out morning fog, then it's partly cloudy with highs in the upper 80s to near 90, only a 20 to 30% chance of a late day storm. Listen here every hour for WRAL forecasts, and when severe weather breaks out, we break in.
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1: 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These new funding opportunities were created to strengthen existing businesses, encourage strategic investment, and support projects that will create lasting economic impact throughout Mecklenburg County. 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

0: 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Every Saturday night, I watch Hee Haw. Hee Haw and Living Color, two of the greatest shows ever created.
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0: The Colonial Center is holding auditions for Disney's Frozen, the Broadway musical, Monday, August 24th and Tuesday, August 25th at 6 p.m. Auditions will consist of a cold reading from the script as well as vocal auditions for singing parts. 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
0: 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Brought to you by the G Law Firm, Presto Henry Attorneys here in